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Striding hidey-high at the breakfast ball. Oh, the rhythm is hot, and the coffee is nice, but you're on the spot. Oh, you'll find Mr. Slayton always in the corner waiting to a hidey-high and a trumpet call. Harlem's

0: Du 4 au 25 juillet, Radio-Radio, Radio-Radio Plus et Radio-Terre se mettent à l'heure du Festival d'Avignon. Retrouvez sur l'écho des planches de 7h à 19h, chroniques, tables rondes critiques, interviews, rencontres en direct de la maison Jean Villard, des débats du Café des Idées et encore bien d'autres programmes dédiés à ce 80e festival. 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
1: White man had the blues, cause nothing to worry about. Now, you lay down at night. You roll from one side of the bed to the other all night long. You can't sleep. What's the matter? The blues has got you. You get up and sit on the side of your bed in the morning. You may have a sister and a brother, mother and father around, but you don't want no talk out of them. What's the matter? The blues got you. Well, you go and put your feet under the table, look down in your plate, got everything you want to eat. But you shake your head, you get up, you say, Lord, I can't eat and I can't sleep. What's the matter? The blues got you. 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

0: variables still far away from being in the intro teams. 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

Yeah, yeah, yeah, yeah, yeah, yeah, yeah, yeah, yeah, yeah, yeah, yeah, yeah, yeah, yeah, yeah, yeah, yeah, yeah, yeah, yeah, yeah, yeah, yeah, yeah, yeah, yeah, yeah, yeah, yeah, yeah, yeah, yeah, yeah, yeah, yeah, yeah, yeah, yeah, yeah, yeah, yeah, yeah, yeah, yeah, yeah, yeah, yeah, yeah, yeah, yeah, yeah, yeah, yeah, yeah, yeah, yeah, yeah, yeah, yeah, yeah, yeah, yeah, yeah, yeah, yeah, yeah, yeah, yeah, yeah, yeah, yeah, yeah, yeah, yeah, yeah, yeah, yeah, yeah, yeah, yeah, yeah, yeah, yeah, yeah, yeah, yeah, yeah, yeah, yeah, yeah, yeah, yeah, yeah, y

the most excellent and lamentable tragedy of Romeo and Juliet, newly corrected, augmented, and amended.

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0: Pour la suite, on va s'énerver un petit peu avec le projet Annalie. 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
1: I don't know nothing about that. All I know is that somebody is gonna get their ass whooped over this. I don't know about that. All I know is that.

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And if we fall from dreams, shall we push them to

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